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0: 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Praise and Worship at Night is in association with Innisfil Community Church and Wellings of Bradford. 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

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Tonight, just a few clouds and a low of 9. 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

Whether you're staying up late, getting some homework done, tackling a project for work, or just can't sleep, this one is for you. 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

0: Rios Christian Superstation Life 100.3. Lincoln Brewster, today is the day. Hi, it's MJ. Church is a place where we come to receive, to be encouraged, challenged, prayed for, and reminded of God's goodness. But church was never meant to be only about what we get. It's also about what we give. Who can we encourage? Where can you serve? Whose load can you help carry? Sometimes the greatest blessing at church isn't about what happens to us, but what God chooses to do through us. This Sunday, don't just come looking for something. Come ready to give something too. Coming up soon, Jeremy Camp with Out of My Hands.
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2: In Angel Studios' remake of the classic Western, Angel and the Bad Man, a gunslinger is reformed by a family's kindness and generosity. 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Viewers can expect a fair bit of shoot-em-up violence, though blood is kept to a minimum. 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I'm Jonathan McKee with the Plugged In Movie Review by Focus on the

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1: Today's word of life is Revelations 22:12. 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My reward is with me, and I will give to each person according to what they have done. Revelations 22:12. That's today's word of life.

Ontario's Christian Superstation Life 100.3 with Austin French. God is good. Hey, it's MJ. This Monday, we're celebrating the holiday with a Praise Day Thanksgiving Holiday Monday. It's a special day of upbeat praise and worship music to celebrate all we're grateful for. If you're like me and love turkey and

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1: 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We're bringing I Can Only Imagine 2 to over a dozen churches across Central Ontario from October 16th to November 14th. Based on the true story behind Mercy Me's hit song, Even If, the movie follows Bart Millard as he faces some of life's biggest challenges while trying to hold on to his

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1: Hi, this is Ben Lowell of Back to the Bible Canada. Today we're concluding Dr. Neufeld's series, The Mysteries of the Cross. Finishing our study, we'll discuss the topic of why Jesus died. Now turn with me to Galatians chapter 6, verse

drifting out of our everyday life or the practice of worship, the cross takes center stage. Galatians 6:14, Paul writes, "Far be it from me to boast, except in the cross of our Lord Jesus Christ, by which the world has been crucified to me and I to the world." You know, the cross is also our beacon, our lighthouse. It declares to us that which is true and that which is false. If you understand

It seems that the line in the creed, descended into hell, was not included until quite late, appearing only after about AD 650. And besides, Back to the Bible as a Ministry teaches that the Bible alone is the sole determiner of our faith, and so, even though we do find the Apostles'

and his spirit ascended into heaven. But why then does he appear to Mary and tell her not to cling to him because he has not yet ascended to his Father? Well, the answer should be obvious. After 3 days, Jesus' spirit returned to his body and he was bodily raised. It was his

as obvious. All of us know that if I were to say to a Christian, Christ died for you, and if I were to say the same words to a non-Christian, Christ died for you, I would really be saying two

0: for $320,000 for mold remediation work, and that may just be the tip of the iceberg. The arena is already closed for the 2026-27 ice season, and staff's expected to return to council with the next steps report in early December. Sports is presented by the Ballot Cranberry Festival. Cleveland Guardians avoided elimination with a 9-5 win over the Chicago White Sox, forcing a winner-take-all Game 5. NHL, the Toronto Maple Leafs, they fell short in Vegas as they lost 4-3 in a shootout to the Golden Knights. NFL, the Tampa Bay Buccaneers, they earned their first win of the season, 24-16 over the Dallas Cowboys. OHL, the Barrie Colts, they fell 7-4 to the Kingston Frontenacs. And PGHL, the Schaumburg Cougars, needed overtime and a 3-2 win over the Clarington Eagles. We could see a few showers. Traffic and weather are next.
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It's 5:38. Today's word of life is Revelation 22, verse 12. Look, I'm coming soon. My reward is with me, and I will give each person according

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1: 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Good morning, it's 5:43. It's the Get Up and Go Show with Todd Shirley and Mike Shirley's off today. Looking at a mix of

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0: 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It's 5:53. Good morning. It's the Get Up and Go Show with Todd, Shirley, and Mike. Look out for sun and cloud today. Also, chance of showers. 15, that's the high. Right now, it's 8.
1: With some stuff you didn't know, here's Mike for

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1: Good morning. No injuries are being reported following a weapons call in Peterborough. There was a large police presence yesterday afternoon at a home on Albert Street after they received a weapons-related call. After conducting a search of the home, officers were unable to locate a weapon and there were no injuries. No other details have been released, but the investigation is ongoing. South Simcoe Police have seen a rise in service calls this year. The police service covers both Innisfil and Bradford West Gwillimbury, and a recent report shows a 19% rise in calls so far this year when compared to 2025. Traffic enforcement has been the most frequent, with about 1,000 vehicle stops each month during the summer, and responded to over 1,000 collisions so far this year. The emergency department has been busier than usual at Georgian Bay General. The Midland Hospital is asking residents to assess the urgency before going to the emergency department as they're seeing high patient volumes. Residents are asked to consider visiting a family physician or using a virtual appointment service. York Region has received a boost in paramedic funding. The province has announced a 10% increase in ambulance funding to connect more people to emergency care this year. The region will now receive over $68 million with a focus on strengthening local paramedic services, reduce ambulance offload delays, and get paramedics back on the road faster. The site of the former Bracebridge Memorial Arena will have a new use. The town officially broke ground on a new affordable housing complex, which will feature 103 units, including 25 designated as affordable. Mayor Rick Maloney says the site will once again be a gathering spot for families.
2: It is a block away from our downtown. It is on transit. It is close for folks to all the amenities that they will need. You know, this is going to be an exciting project. It's going to be an exciting place to live.
1: Construction is expected to begin within the next few weeks and be completed by late 2028. The cost to repair the Rockland Arena in Grey Highlands continues to rise. The latest report from staff estimates it'll cost over $320,000 for mold remediation work, and that may just be the tip of the iceberg. The arena is already closed for the 2026-27 ice season, and staff's expected to return to council with the next steps report in early December. From the News Patrol, an ice cream store has gone viral for stepping up for their young staff members. Dave Forget owns an ice cream store in Massachusetts and had enough with customers mistreating his staff. He posted on social media that they're children, with this being the first job for many. Following his response, many in the community started showing up at the ice cream store to show their support for Dave and the staff. Sports is presented by the Bala Cranberry Festival. Cleveland Guardians avoided elimination with a 9-5 win over the Chicago White Sox, forcing a winner-take-all Game 5. NHL, the Toronto Maple Leafs, they fell short in Vegas as they lost 4-3 in a shootout to the Golden Knights. NFL, the Tampa Bay Buccaneers, they earn their first win of the season, 24-16 over the Dallas Cowboys. OHL, the Barrie Colts, they fell 7-4 to the Kingston Frontenacs. And PGHL, the Schaumburg Cougars, needed overtime and a 3-2 win over the Clarington Eagles. We could see a few showers. Traffic and weather are next.
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0: 20 degrees.
1: Thankful. The
0: we
1: thankfulness,
0: could.
1: Right?
2: Yeah.
1: Thankfulness.
2: Yeah.
1: That'll amplify your thankfulness this Thanksgiving. Right now it's 8 degrees. Well, if we were scrolling through Instagram, well, that's a wild and woolly adventure.
2: Isn't it?
1: But every once in a while, you come across somebody who really inspires you and you go, oh, that's awesome. That's great.
2: Yeah.
1: Good for you. So I found this young kid. He does a lot of Bible stuff.
2: Cool.
1: One thing he did was verse a day. And it's a verse a day with Kronk.
2: Oh, you sent me this.
1: Did I send you this?
2: This
1: yes.
2: Was so good.
1: Oh, oh, oh.
2: So good.
1: See, that's what happens when you find something you really like.
2: You got to share it.
1: You're going to send it to somebody.
2: Yeah.
1: And if you don't know who Kronk is, if you've ever watched the movie The Emperor's New Groove, he's like the muscular henchman for one of the villain of the movie.
2: Yeah, so but he's so oblivious, too.
1: He's just, you'll know when you

Listener supported Christian Radio, Life 100.3 with Torn Wells and Breathe On It. It's 6:22. Good morning. It's the Get Up and Go Show with Todd, Shirley, and Mike. Thanks for tuning in. Shirley is off today. You're in for

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1: Good morning. No injuries are being reported following a weapons call in Peterborough. There was a large police presence.

Listener supported Christian Radio, Life 100.3. That's Matt Maher. Everything is going to be all right. Good morning. It's 6:41 on the Get Up and Go show with Todd Shirley, and Mike Shirley is off today. What kind of day do you got? Well, you

0: There's people going all the time. It's a route.
1: Exactly.
0: So this guy gets, hey, what are you guys talking about? You know, and that's just what was comedy. And they're like, you didn't hear?
1: How like, could you not hear the news?
0: Can't believe this guy. You don't, you not online, you know?
1: You don't check your social.

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0: 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It's 6:53. Good morning. It's the Get Up and Go Show with Todd, Shirley, and Mike. In for sun and cloud today. 15 will be your high. 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
1: Good morning. No injuries are being reported following a weapons call in Peterborough. There's a

staff members. Dave Forget owns an ice cream store in Massachusetts and had enough with customers mistreating his staff. He posted on social media that they're children, with this being the first job for many. Following his response, many in the community started showing up at the ice cream store to show their support for Dave and the staff.

0: another kind of a fun getaway type of thing. Mm-hmm. We're going to play reverse spelling bee. It's just exactly how it sounds.
1: Yeah.
0: We're going to give you a word. You got to spell it backwards. And you could qualify to win 4 passes to Arcadia Earth and the Hockey Hall of Fame.
1: Oh, that's so cool.
0: That's all from Attractions Ontario. It's in Toronto. So Arcadia Earth is a sort of an immersive art kind of a thing where you kind of walk through it, technology too, and showing about the Earth's beauty and our impact on it. And then, of course, the Hockey Hall of Fame, what needs to be said.
1: Right.
0: Lots of hockey memorabilia on display. There's interactive games that you've played too, right?
1: Yeah, well, you could be a goalie, you could be a shooter, you can even do your broadcasting.
0: That's it, yes, you can sit at the
1: desk. That's like my favorite part.
0: He shoots, he scores! The Stanley Cup is there for now, all right? All right, so that is next week. We're going to play reverse spelling bee. For now, though, we're off to the road.

these at our Life Facebook page. Actually, they're all there from Crosswalk. It's a great resource. So if you're a parent that's got the kids off to school and you're at home, just kind of maybe or a thought.

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1: Good morning. No injuries are being reported following a weapons call in Peterborough. There was a large police presence yesterday afternoon at a home on Albert Street after they received a weapon.

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0: China.
1: It's so good.
0: And he just has a certain way of talking. You know?
1: You do a good job at it, too.
0: Yeah, that's right. You know, he's got this way of talking, right? And you know who the actor is. But this kid, bang on, does it.
1: So good.
0: And he reads scriptures. So I got a little sample.
1: Yes.
0: All right. So here's a little sample from Verse of the Day with Kronk.
2: 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We're going to be reading

It's 7:48. Here's today's word of life. Revelation 22:12. Look, I am coming soon. My reward is with me, and I will give to each person according to what they have done. That's Revelation 22.

0: I don't know how interactive it was.
1: I don't recall.
0: But it would chitter chatter, and it was sort of a virtual pet. You didn't have to feed it or anything.
2: It wasn't like the Tamagotchi.
0: No, unless you count batteries. But the thing is that it would chitter chatter, and it was just kind of a fun thing, but it was all the rage.
2: It was
0: like
2: huge.
0: Right about now, people were like, oh, this is the hot toy. We need to get it.
2: Yeah, leading up to Christmas.
0: Elmo had been tickled enough, and so... Or maybe that was later. I don't know the timeline.
2: I think this Furby came after the Tickle Me Elmo.
0: The whole interactive toys.
2: Yeah, that was a thing back then.
0: But Furby's still around. It's still being marketed as a screenless toy.
2: I like how that's now a category.
0: Right, so now...
2: Screenless toy.
0: You still want to sell these. Like, maybe they have a bunch in the warehouse still, and they're like, what are we doing with these? I think the mouth or the eyes have their screens now, maybe.
2: Are they?
0: They don't move mechanically.
2: Yeah, because it was all robotic back in the day.
0: Yeah, and hopefully these things learn to talk or say something
2: Instead
0: useful.
2: Of the gibberish.
0: Yeah, so Furby turns 28.
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0: It's 6 degrees at 8 o'clock on the Get Up and Go show. Here's Mike Poirier with your Life 100.3 news, presented by Deeks Insurance.
1: Good morning. No injuries are being reported following a weapons call in Peterborough. There was a large police presence yesterday afternoon at a home on Albert Street after they received a weapons-related call. After conducting a search of the home, officers were unable to locate a weapon and there were no injuries. No other details have been released, but the investigation is ongoing. South Simcoe Police have seen a rise in service calls this year. The police service covers both Innisfil and Bradford West Gwillimbury, and a recent report shows a 19% rise in calls so far this year when compared to 2025. Traffic enforcement has been the most frequent, with about 1,000 vehicle stops each month during the summer, and responded to over 1,000 collisions so far this year. The emergency department has been busier than usual at Georgian Bay General. The Midland Hospital is asking residents to assess the urgency before going to the emergency department as they're seeing high patient volumes. Residents are asked to consider visiting a family physician or using a virtual appointment service. York Region has received a boost in paramedic funding. The province has announced a 10% increase in ambulance funding to connect more people to emergency care this year. The region will now receive over $68 million with a focus on strengthening local paramedic services, reduce ambulance offload delays, and get paramedics back on the road faster. The site of the former Bracebridge Memorial Arena will have a new use. The town officially broke ground on a new affordable housing complex, which will feature 103 units, including 25 designated as affordable. Mayor Rick Maloney says the site will once again be a gathering spot for families.
2: It is a block away from our downtown. It is on transit. It is close for folks to all the amenities that they will need. You know, this is going to be an exciting project. It's going to be an exciting place to live.
1: Construction is expected to begin within the next few weeks and be completed by late 2028. The cost to repair the Rockland Arena in Grey Highlands continues to rise. The latest report from staff estimates it'll cost over $320,000 for mold remediation work, and that may just be the tip of the iceberg. The arena is already closed for the 2026-27 ice season, and staff's expected to return to council with the Next Steps report in early December. From the News Patrol, an ice cream store has gone viral for stepping up for their young staff members. Dave Forget owns an ice cream store in Massachusetts and had enough with customers mistreating his staff. He posted on social media that they're children, with this being the first job for many. Following his response, many in the community started showing up at the ice cream store to show their support for Dave and the staff. Sports is presented by the Bala Cranberry Festival. Cleveland Guardians avoided elimination with a 9-5 win over the Chicago White Sox, forcing a winner-take-all Game 5. NHL, the Toronto Maple Leafs, they fell short in Vegas as they lost 4-3 in a shootout to the Golden Knights. NFL, the Tampa Bay Buccaneers, they earned their first win of the season, 24-16 over the Dallas Cowboys. OHL, the Barrie Colts, they fell 7-4 to the Kingston Frontenacs. And PGHL, the Schaumburg Cougars, needed overtime and a 3-2 win over the Clarington Eagles. We could see a few showers. Traffic and weather are next.
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1: 804, your life traffic update. It's a little slow going as you head south on the 400, starting at line 5. Southbound 404 backed up at Mulock Drive and then slows down again at Major McKenzie. It's a decent drive along Highway 26. Highways 6 and 10 are both clear. 35-115 is moving well. Highway 12 is a pretty good commute. And Highway 11, very slow in both directions. That's approaching Line 9. Central Ontario weather. We'll see a mix of sun and cloud today. Chance of showers, high of 15. Tonight, a few clouds, a low of 4. And tomorrow, sunny and a high of 18. In Owen Sound, it's 7 degrees, 4 in Huntsville, Newmarket sitting at 6, 5 degrees in Peterborough, and Barrie at 6. I'm Mike Poirier from the Life 100.3 News Center. Now you're up to date.

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1: That is unbelievable. It was our anniversary on October 7th, so I called in. I'm like, maybe, you know, wouldn't this for my anniversary? And so you guys have come through big.
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1: Yep, you too.
2: Congratulations, Brian Mortazzi from Innisfil. And we're off to the roads for a live traffic update. What are you seeing, Mike?
0: It's a little slow going, heading south on the 400. That's at Rutherford, southbound 404. Also backed up at Mulock Drive and then again at Major McKenzie. It's a decent drive along Highway 26. Highways 6 and 10 are both clear. 35 and 50.

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1: Good morning. No injuries are being reported following a weapons call in Peterborough. There was a large police presence yesterday afternoon at a home on Albert Street after they received a weapons-related call. After conducting a search of the home, officers were unable to locate a weapon and there were no injuries. No other details have been released, but the investigation's ongoing. South Simcoe Police have seen a rise in service calls this year. The police service covers both Innisfil and Bradford West Gwillimbury, and a recent report shows a 19% rise in calls so far this year when compared to 2025. Traffic enforcement has been the most frequent, with about 1,000 vehicle stops each month during the summer, and responded to over 1,000 collisions so far this year. The emergency department has been busier than usual at Georgian Bay General. The Midland Hospital is asking residents to assess the urgency before going to the emergency department as they're seeing high patient volumes. Residents are asked to consider visiting a family physician or using a virtual appointment service. York Region has received a boost in paramedic funding. The province has announced a 10% increase in ambulance funding to connect more people to emergency care this year. The region will now receive over $68 million with a focus on strengthening local paramedic services, reduce ambulance offload delays, and get paramedics back on the road faster. The site of the former Bracebridge Memorial Arena will have a new use. The town officially broke ground on a new affordable housing complex, which will feature 103 units, including 25 designated as affordable. Mayor Rick Maloney says the site will once again be a gathering spot for families.
2: It is a block away from our downtown. It is on transit. It is close for folks to all the amenities that they will need. You know, this is going to be an exciting project. It's going to be an exciting place to live.
1: Construction is expected to begin within the next few weeks and be completed by late 2028. The cost to repair the Rockland Arena in Grey Highlands continues to rise. The latest report from staff estimates it'll cost over $320,000 for mold remediation work, and that may just be the tip of the iceberg. The arena is already closed for the 2026-27 ice season, and staff's expected to return to council with the Next Steps report in early December. Sports is presented by the Bala Cranberry Festival. Cleveland Guardians avoided elimination with a 9-5 win over the Chicago White Sox, forcing a winner-take-all Game 5. NHL, the Toronto Maple Leafs, they fell short in Vegas as they lost 4-3 in a shootout to the Golden Knights. NFL, the Tampa Bay Buccaneers, they earned their first win of the season, 24-16 over the Dallas Cowboys. OHL, the Barrie Colts, they fell 7-4 to the Kingston Frontenacs. And PGHL, the Schaumburg Cougars needed overtime and a 3-2 win over the Clarington Eagles. We could see a few showers, traffic and weather. Our next.
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Highway 26 is a pretty good commute. 6 and 10 are both moving well. No delays to deal with along 35-115. It's the usual volume along Highway 12. Highway 11, very slow in both directions. That's approaching Line 9. And Highway 11 northbound, backed up at Muskoka Road 169. Central Ontario weather. We'll see a mix of sun and cloud today with a chance of showers, high of 15.

It's 8:39. Here's today's word of life, Revelations 22, verse 12. Look, I am coming soon. My reward is with me, and I will give to each person according to what they have done.

0: Because it's the talk of the town.
1: It is. It was the thing, you know, to how do you feel about it? What do you think? Right. And they're going back and forth and sharing about it. And then out of nowhere, behind them, hey, guys, what are you talking about?

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listener-supported Christian radio, Life 100.3, Chris Tomlin, and doesn't he? That's your pick hit of the week. It's 8:54. Good morning. It's the Get Up and Go show with Todd Shirley and Mike. Shirley is off today. We'll get up to 15 today, mix of sun and cloud with a slight chance of showers, and happy Thanksgiving weekend to everybody. This Monday, we're celebrating with our holiday.

0: the schoolyard bully or the in-school bully. But now, unfortunately, it follows with you wherever you go with the use of social media. And it's just a lot more difficult with the cyberbullying.
1: What ages is this book geared for?
0: So that's geared for elementary age. It's for a younger group. But it introduces the idea of how do you think about it? How do you help a child think about being bullied and how they should respond?
1: Tell us a story of how Gus gets badgered.
0: Yeah, so Gus is the main character, and in this series, it's forest animals who are often dealing with different issues, and this is the issue of bullying, where a new kid or new animal comes to town and begins picking on Gus, and Gus has to struggle with how to handle being mistreated. Yeah.

0: some kind of tussle, shoving match or hitting or something, both ended up in the principal's office. And when he relived the story to me, I got a call from the principal, and it was totally out of character for him. And I'm not sure how most parents would respond to this, but we've completely supported him. He did everything we told him to do. We said, go keep telling adults. The adults didn't stop the behavior until he was defending himself. And we stood in front of the principal, who was gracious enough to also agree and say, we support our son. He did the right thing. He tried to get help. The adults did not intervene and help, and the behavior continued.
1: Yeah. Was there resolution?
0: There was. I don't think it happened again. And

bully, we're role playing. We're teaching them to observe the world around them and people, and when they're mistreated or they're interacting with their own siblings, which is where the bullying can start, right? Yes. Or the mistreatment. So there's so many lost opportunities we have in not teaching our kids to say, how does love respond? How does wisdom respond? When is it right and good to stand up to somebody? When, as a bystander, should you intervene? When, as a bystander, should you get help because it's too serious for you to intervene? And as you can imagine, that takes a lot of role playing. That's not just a, let me give you a 30-minute devotional on how to do this and then expect you to remember it for the next 15 years.

0: This kid's hurting and they need an adult to help them.
1: You know, one of the experiences, and I had this when I was bullied in third grade. I had a sixth grader who was chasing me home every day and threatening to beat me up. And I was smart enough. I didn't want to be beat up. I knew that much. My only saving grace is I was faster than him, so I could outrun him on the way home. But it went on for like a couple of weeks, and I was stressful, you know, because I'm thinking this kid's going to pummel me, right? And he was much bigger. He was three grades older than me. And, but I didn't share it with anybody.

0: foundation to help them go through the hard times.
1: You know, Julie, I'm thinking of the mom that's so stressed out. She's got a lot on her plate, and so does dad, you know, and you almost have to have a checklist of all the things I have to say today to help my child. And then on the other hand, some of it, it'll come naturally. Just go with your heart. How do you do the things to remind yourself as a parent? You want to be responsible. You want to regularly, not every day, to where the kid tunes it out,

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called Road and Track, and he called the article Tempted by Evil, One Stupid Accident and Moral Disengagement. And I thought, we live in a time of moral disengagement.

0: Put yourself in the position where you're constantly being assaulted by the enemy.
1: And you know, one of the things that I think is very important is that that verse that comes before 1 Corinthians 10 that we're studying right now is a verse that reminds us, let him who thinks that he stands take heed lest he fall. In other words, don't get arrogant and proud and think this can't happen to you. The day you think it can't happen to you, the next day it will. So stay focused, and we'll talk more about this on Monday. This is the Friday edition of Turning Point. Let me encourage you, as I have been doing for years, to get to church. If you're not going to church, you should go to church. Wherever you live, there's a church someplace near you where you can be blessed in encouragement and where you can be a blessing. If you live in San Diego and you don't have a church that you go to on a regular basis, you can come to Shadow Mountain. Out in El Cajon on Greenfield Avenue, we meet every weekend, Saturday night at 5 and Sunday at 9 o'clock and 10:45. It's where the ministry of Turning Point originates. You're welcome. You'll find joy and happiness, love and acceptance.

It's 10:06 with a Life weather update. Today we get a mix of sun and cloud. The wind is going to pick up again. What is that, 3 days in a row now? Not too bad, though. High of 15.

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She spent many years singing with Diverse City, Toby Mac Band, and now she's on her own with songs like that. And every time I hear it, for some reason, my mind goes to social media, because

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3: One more sleep until the Street Team gets to show up at the Elmvale Fall Fair at the fairgrounds. We will be there from 11 to 5. There's the midway, the parade, the truck and tractor pull. Oh, the food, the delicious food. 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

Amazing. 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

Today's word of life is Revelation 22:12. 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My reward is with me, and I will give to each person according to what they have done. That's today's word of life.

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Devin with a life weather update. We get a mix of sun and cloud today. The wind is going to pick up again. We're looking at a high of 15. 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
1: 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I Am They is coming up in just a few minutes. 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

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It's Revelation 22:12. 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Revelation 22:12. 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

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Three siblings make up that group, Kane. So they sing together, they record together, they write songs together, they travel together. What do you think? Just imagine your siblings. Could you do that all the time?

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0: No injuries are being reported following a weapons call in Peterborough. There was a large police presence yesterday afternoon at a home on Albert Street after receiving a weapons-related call. They conducted a search of the home, but officers were unable to locate a weapon and there were no injuries. No other details have been released, but the investigation continues. So, Simcoe Police have seen a rise in service calls this year. The police service covers both Innisfil and Bradford West Gwillimbury, and a recent report shows a 19% rise in calls so far this year when compared to 2025. Traffic enforcement has been the most frequent, with about 1,000 vehicle stops each month during the summer and responded to over 1,000 collisions so far this year. The emergency department has been busier than usual at Georgian Bay General. The Midland Hospital is asking residents to assess the urgency before going to the emergency department as they're seeing high patient volumes. Residents are asked to consider visiting a family physician or using a virtual appointment service. The site of the former Bracebridge Memorial Arena will have a new use. The town officially broke ground on a new affordable housing complex that'll feature 103 units, including 25 designated as affordable. Mayor Rick Maloney says the site will once again be a gathering place for families.
1: It is a block away from our downtown. It is on transit. It is close for folks to all the amenities that they will need. You know, this is going to be an exciting project. It's going to be an exciting place to live.
0: Construction is expected to begin within the next few weeks and be completed by late 2028. The cost to repair the Rockland Arena in Grey Highlands continues to rise. The latest report from staff estimates it will cost over $320,000 for mold remediation work, and that may just be the tip of the iceberg. The arena is already closed for the 2026-27 ice season, and staff are expected to return to council with a report on next steps in early December. From the News Patrol, an 18-year-old stepped up to help a homeless man. Jordan Hope was driving when he spotted a man with a walker struggling to cross a busy intersection. His shoes were also barely holding together, so Jordan got out of his car, gave the man the shoes off his own feet, and then helped him to cross. He walked with the 80-year-old to the pharmacy and then helped pay for his prescriptions and also bought him his favorite candy. In sports, the Peterborough Petes travel north tonight to face the Sudbury Wolves of the Owen Sound Attack. They're in Guelph to face the Storm. OJHL, the Aurora Tigers, are taking on the North York Rangers. Lindsay Muskies are up against Markham. Newmarket will visit St. Mike's, and Caledon travels to Milton. PGHL, Georgina, they'll face off against the Little Britain Merchants, while Alliston is home to Stayner. Innisfil will be up in Midland. Muskoka takes on Orillia. Penetang travels to Huntsville. Uxbridge is hosting Port Perry. And it's the Hanover Barons versus the Wingham Ironmen. And GMHL, Meaford, they're going to travel to Amalgwin, while Orangeville is home to Toronto, and Richmond Hill is up against Brighton. The sunshine will stick around this afternoon. Weather's next.
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words just like this out of Isaiah. This is a reference to the writing of two prophets, Malachi and Isaiah. And right on the heels of that, Mark goes, spans the centuries and comes directly to the arrival of John. He's the second main character.

store. Here's some exciting news. The release of Chuck Swindoll's personal memoir is right around the corner, and you're invited to be among the first to receive it. 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

and fears no reaction. And when men stand in the pulpits and look at deacons or elders and think, well, shall I say this or should I say that? I want to tell you, the anointing leaves you the moment you begin to compromise what you know is the gospel truth. God never called you to please anybody but Him. And when the first time you begin to seek to please men, I want to tell you what you do. You step down from the exalted position of a servant of God who has been anointed by the Holy Spirit to lead that fellowship into a deeper relationship to God. Don't ever step from that exalted position. To do so, my friend, is to step down from what God has called you to do.

apartments, fearing they'll lose their social security, don't have many friends, don't know what's going to happen to them. Listen, they don't come to church because you and I are good preachers. They come to church oftentimes hoping they'll just hear something that'll meet the desperate need of their heart for the moment. You can get up, my friend, and you can expound sanctification, glorification. You can expound justification, redemption, all the rest, and I believe in that and I do that, but I want to tell you, if you don't apply that to where that lady's hurting, you can forget it. She doesn't care about your doctrine.

I have literally seen people weep who said, I love my pastor. I want to go to the church. He's an excellent preacher, but I feel so beaten down. I'm in bondage. I need some encouragement. Be careful that you don't become a beater of sheep because they won't do what you tell them. You start feeding sheep, they'll follow you over the cliff. Right? You feed the sheep. If you feed them, they'll follow you over the cliff. Next characteristic I want you to notice is correct doctrine.

And there were added that day about 3,000 souls. That's pretty convincing, isn't it? They were convinced. Let me ask you this. When you finish a message, are the people who listen to you convinced and persuaded that what you just finished saying is the truth? Do you think that they believe everything you say because you're the pastor? Well, I don't want to deflate you, but they don't. They don't believe it just because you're the pastor. Now, sometimes we'd like for them to believe everything we say. Convincing. Are you expounding the Word of God in such a fashion that the people who are sitting there with the open Bible and following you verse by verse, when you finish, they can say, amen. That's right, brother. Preach on. That's exactly right. Or do they walk away saying,

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Again, that's intouch.org. You can also call or text to 1-800-INTOUCH. If you prefer to write, our address is

So if you're one of those fellows who wants to be at what you consider the top, you better reevaluate what the top is. And remember, the top is where God has put you to be obedient to Him. And He loves every single one of us the same. God doesn't look at your church and decide how much He's going to love you. He may have loved you so much,

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Jeremy Camp with These Days. Hey, Svenisha, hanging out with you. And Jeremy Camp reminding us that we were made for these days. 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

135. Speaking of wedding day, fall is actually one of the best seasons, according to me, to put on a full engagement photo shoot. You know, fall, the leaves falling, love is in the air, you're falling in love. It just

Insight for Living with Chuck Swindoll and In Touch with the late Charles Stanley. 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

That was Patrick Mabry with Anybody Else. Hey, it's Manisha here with you. It is the Thanksgiving long weekend. Perhaps you're coming together with some extended family or maybe immediate family.

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1: 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Hey, it's Venetia here with you. How often have we found ourselves just buying different items that we did not need because somebody else convinced us that we did? And sorry, Mom, for

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Today's word of life is Revelation 22, verse 12. Look, I am coming soon. 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Revelation 22:12 is today's word of life.

Listener-supported Christian radio, Life 100.3, Leanna Crawford with Thank God. Hey, it's Venetia here with you. We've got a winner for the Toronto Escape. Congratulations to Brian Mortazzi from Innisfil. He'll be

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Do you know what I saw a few weeks ago? I saw a map. I mean, a good old fashioned map.

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0: We will be at the Elmvale Fall Fair at the fairgrounds tomorrow between 11 and 5. 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

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That's today's word of life.

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And if you feel like you just stumbled on Life 100.3, you didn't mean to be here, it has nothing to do with me. It has something to do with God just tapping you on the shoulder to remind you of something. That song, Back to Jesus, it could mean that somebody's wandered away in a variety

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3: Howdy, Tom Riley here. 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Would you like to join us? Then get ready, because you never know what can happen when you have an adventure in Odyssey.
4: Mr. Riley, I am not helpless.
5: Oh, easy, girl, easy.
3: You really got away with animals.
6: Hi, guys.
4: What is that?
7: An ostrich farm.
6: Of course it is.
4: What is that?
7: It's Dr. Olin from the

0: Oh, thanks for coming out, Doc.
1: No problem, Tom. You remember Lisa?
0: Oh, sure do. Hi, Lisa.
2: Hello, Mr. Riley.
0: She's over here.
1: Watch your step, sweetheart. There's a boulder 4 feet ahead and a log just beyond that.
2: Got it.
1: Oh, let's see what we have here.
0: Well, best I figure by these tracks, it was a cougar. Cold probably brought him down out of the hills.
1: Easy. Lisa, honey, get my medical bag, will you?
0: Oh, I can do that.
2: It's okay, Mr. Riley. I'll get it.
0: Oh, no, I don't mind, really.
2: Mr. Riley, I am not helpless.
0: Oh, no, of course not. That girl may be blind, but there's nothing wrong with her spunk.
2: Or her hearing.
0: So, what do you think?
1: Well, I think... Shh. Listen.
2: Oh, is that the cougar? Whoa, that's so cool.
0: So cool, it sends shivers down my spine.
2: Here's your bag, Mom.
1: Thanks, Mom. Well, Tom, it looks like you scared it off just in time. The calf's more frightened than hurt. Lisa, let's try and quiet her down some, will you? Let me see if I can clean up this wound a little.
2: Sure. Easy, girl. Easy. Nice and easy now. There.
0: You really got away with animals.
2: Thanks. Guess they know I like them better than most people.
0: Well, I see your point. So, how's Mike?
1: Well, right about now, he should be picking up Nick at the airport.
0: Nick?
1: My mom's cousin's son. He was having a little problem back home, so we agreed to open our house to him.
0: Well, I see.
1: It's all part of the new and improved Mulligan lifestyle. Lisa, hand me the swabs.
2: Here you go.
1: When Mike's dad passed away last month, the three of us decided it was time to start doing more with our lives. Began reaching out to others.
0: Good for you. Does that mean you've decided to stay on the farm?
1: I'm not sure, Tom.
0: I sure would hate to see you go. We need a good veterinarian around these parts.
2: We haven't made a final decision yet.
0: Oh, good.
1: Well, some of us haven't. This week it's a...
2: An ostrich farm.
0: I see.
2: And if not ostriches, then maybe raising emus. Or... Oh, I don't know, but we're definitely talking something strange and exotic.
1: Actually, Lisa's talking strange and exotic.
0: Hmm.
1: Sounds like Tom's as excited with the idea as your father and I are.
0: I was just thinking, if strange and exotic is what you're after, you should talk to Dr. Olin.
1: He runs the Connellsville Zoo, right?
0: Used to run the zoo, is a better way to put it. Seems they finally ran out of funds and, well, they're going to have to shut down.
1: Oh, that's terrible.
2: Mom!
1: Lisa?
2: No, it would be perfect.
1: Oh, absolutely not. We're not going to be home to a bunch of orphaned giraffes and aardvarks and who knows what.
2: You've always wanted to work at home.
1: Hey, that's not exactly what I had
2: in... And with your veterinarian skills and all of my dedicated help.
1: Oh, yeah, I'm lucky if I can get you to empty the cat box.
2: We could open up like a wild animal park.
1: Lisa, I don't think...
2: People will come from miles around just to visit. We could be the home to all sorts of endangered species.
1: Lisa?
2: Why not? If we're supposed to be reaching out, what better place to start them with those poor, helpless, rejected little...
1: Oh, please. All right, I get the picture.
2: So can we?
1: No. But I suppose we can talk about it.
2: Yes.
1: Tom, would you hand me that towel?
0: Oh, there you go.
1: Thanks. I'd like to get out of here before my daughter decides she wants to open up a shelter for wayward mountain lions. So, you nervous?
2: About what?
1: Meeting Nick.
2: No. Excited is

0: Yesterday.
1: That was me.
2: Yvonne's banned from the middle school grounds. Zoe gets the position on the magazine.
3: 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Find out only on the Adventures in Odyssey Club.
4: It's open.
5: Not a great first meeting, huh?
4: Dad, the guy's a major loser. And a creep. No, he's a creepy major loser. A creepy major loser with the
5: bad guys. Yeah, I think I get your point. He's a little rough around the edges, I know that. But when we agreed to take him in, we didn't do it because we expected him to be perfect. I mean, we prayed about it until we were certain it was what God wanted.
4: I know.
5: And we knew it was going to involve some sacrifice.
4: Because of Grandpa.
5: That's right. You remember when he was dying?

0: more brotherly love, all right?
1: Find me a brother and I'll try it.
2: Hey, you won't be winning any sister awards, baby cake.
0: Yes, sir. One big happy family.
3: Hey, Lisa.
1: Hi, guys. Got any room?
3: Sure do. Empty chair just to your right. We're talking about that new guy over there, Mr. Slimeola. Have you met him yet?
1: Slimeola? Oh, well, actually,
3: I'm trying to figure out what he puts on his hair. I'm guessing 30-weight non-detergent, but Brenda here thinks it's just plain Vaseline.
1: And his clothes. Blue Light Special all the way.
3: 1991 vintage at best.
1: Well, actually,
3: maybe he's like a foreign exchange student or something. From where? Mars? Either that or the planet Jiffy Lube.

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2: I double-checked.

0: Lisa.
1: Oh, okay, right, right. 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
0: Hello, Nick. It's a pleasure making your acquaintance.
1: Of course it is. sorry. Yes, it's certainly a pleasure meeting you.
0: Thanks. Nick?
1: What?
0: Welcome to the family.
2: They both get to bed okay?
3: Yeah. Had a chance to talk to Nick, too. You know, kind of a man-to-man.

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1: 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Oh, to hear that song over and over again, it just reminds us of the joy and the freedom and the peace that comes from walking with God. 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You purchase something new, it feels good. Promotion feels good. Vacation feels good. 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

0: 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Hey, it's Steve Jones. I don't know what you have planned this weekend, but I hope you have a blast. On Monday, circle it on your calendar. 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Steve Jones in for Michael Onley. Micah Tyler's coming up.
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0: it work for your family? 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You're not going to make it if you don't. Here's Ryan Stevenson on Life.
1: I've been wasting way too much of my time, living up in my mind, trying to do it all.

Today's word of life is Revelation 22:12. 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

0: Listener supported Christian Radio Life 100.3, already a fan favorite in our home. It's Chris Tomlin, doesn't he? Steve Jones in for Michael Onley. Raise your hand if you're a CeCe Winans fan. I see that hand. Worthy of It All is coming up.
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0: Listener supported Christian Radio, Life 100.3 in Cochrane & Co. singing What Grace Can Do. I'm Steve Jones. Michael Onley is off today. Are you grateful that every day is a new day? Because as you know, some days they can just start rough and you just never recover, right? Well, did you know that the Bible even talks about this? And it knows that we're going to experience this. God knows. So Lamentations 3 verses 22 and 23 says, because of the Lord's great love, we are not consumed, for his compassions, never fail. They are new every morning. Great is your faithfulness. Just think about that. Every sunrise is a reminder of God's love, his compassion and his faithfulness. No matter what happened yesterday, God is ready to walk with us today. Are you thankful for that? Amen. New day. Danny Gokey sings all about it next.
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2: 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Who's this?
3: Hi, good morning. 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
2: Brian, you are the grand prize winner of the Toronto Escape.
3: Ha, ha. Are you kidding me? Wow. Wow, wow, wow, wow. That is incredible. I cannot believe this.
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3: That is unbelievable. It was our anniversary on October 7th, so I called in. I'm like, maybe, you know, wouldn't this for my anniversary? And so you guys have come through big.
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Michael Onley is off today. I'm Steve Jones. I visited a lot of spots in Central Ontario over the summer, and there was one resounding theme. When is the next movie tour?

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It's time to praise. Psalm 9, verse 2 says, I will be glad and rejoice in you. I will sing the praises of your name. 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
2: 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We're bringing I Can Only Imagine 2 to over a